take my hand and come with me, because you look so fine that I really want to make you mine. 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Now you don't need to

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I say you look so fine that I really want to make you mine. I bought 5 6, come on and get your kicks, now you don't need

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Oh, yeah, I'm here to... I pray on the hill in Brazil to Christ the Redeemer, but most kids worship us. Ah! I just warming up. Yeah!

0: 97.4 FM.
1: I never thought I'd be so self-sufficient. I never thought I'd be a workaholic.